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is not a problem that I can't fix. 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

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Stop bugging me, stop bothering me, stop bugging me, stop fussing me, stop fighting me, stop yelling me. It's my life.

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What you see is what you get. 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

0: No one would have believed that human affairs were being watched from the timeless worlds of space.
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